darling. Still on the same page, but here we are. Chasing hope in the hope we stay honest. Sometimes

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And if you didn't look like them, they would do time pass. Bubba turned 40

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When a doctor rushed in and said, I have some news. The good news is, Bubba, I found you a liver. Only bad news is, it belongs to a nigga. Do you care? But the texture of his hair, or the cocoa brown color of his skin, do you still care? Do you still give a damn? 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

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And had some very definitive rules about what's wrong or right. He never had the luxury of being able to choose. So to him, for being different, there was no excuse. Bubba was big, he was hustling on the pond.

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I'm in the Gideon.

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me of the pride of this world, so that I may see you clearly. So that we may see you clearly. Blessed, blessed, blessed Wednesday morning. It's good to be on the land of the living another day to give God thanks and to give Him praise. It is good to come together to lift up the name of the Lord. And we are together again, praising the Lord. What? Something good is gonna happen. Something good is in store. As we are together again in one accord, praising the Lord. Amen. So keep on calling and I will answer. Keep on calling and we will answer, Lord, and our answer will be yes, Lord, yes. Yes to your will, yes to your ways.

0: and all that is within me, bless his holy name. Bless the Lord, O my soul, and forget not all thy benefits. The God who healeth all our diseases, the God who satisfies us with good things.
1: Teach me, Lord, to know your way.
0: Teach me, Lord.
1: Know your truth. Hey.
0: Help us to know your ways and to walk in them. Because sometimes we know, but we don't put the practical part to it. Just the knowledge of it. But to put it into practice, many times we fail. Help us, Lord. Help us, Lord. Father, this morning we thank you and we praise you. We exalt you and we lift your name on high. We thank you, O God, for being such a good, good Father to us. A God who sees everything and knows even our very thought, but yet still applies grace to us, still loves us with an everlasting love. And this morning we are grateful, Lord. We come before you with grateful hearts, thanking you for another day here on the land of the living. Thanking you, God, for all that you have done. Thanking you for your loving kindness towards us that is better than life. Thanking you, God, for making that ultimate sacrifice for us. Sending your only begotten Son to die for us. He who knew no sin became sin for us. And that is why we can be called the righteousness of God. And so this morning, once again, with grateful hearts, we say thank you, Lord. Thank you, Lord. Father, this morning I thank you for the forgiveness of sins. We sin in words, in thought, and in deed. And at times we may not even realize that we have sinned. And that

why we ask that you search us, Lord. Search us and see if there's any wicked ways in us, Lord. Purify us and cleanse us so that we will be set free. Father, I thank you and I praise you. For whom the Son set free is free indeed. We thank you for freedom that only comes through the blood of our Lord and Savior, Jesus Christ. Father, this morning, I bring the listeners before you. I pray, O God, that you're covering over them. Let your anointing be upon them. Let your favor surround them like a shield. Let your ministering angels encamp around them so that no evil will come near their dwelling. They will only look and see, but it will not come near them and harm them. Father, let no weapon formed against them prosper, for you are their strength and their shield. You are the lifter up of their heads. And so this morning I bring them before you. Father, let healing be the portion of those who are sick, comfort and peace for those who are grieving, strength for those who are weak, and hope to the hopeless. Whatever they stand in need of, the answer is you, Lord. And so this morning I give you thanks and praise. And I ask all these things in no other name but the matchless name of our Lord and Savior, Jesus Christ of Nazareth. Amen and amen. Thank you, Jesus. And Father, this morning we call Lady Sylvie and Henry's name in prayer. And you know that's something she have always asked us to do, to call her name to heaven. So we call her name this morning, Sylvie and Henry. Touch her, Lord. Let healing be her portion. Touch her, Lord, from the crown of her head to the sole of her feet. Anoint her, Lord, like only you can. Bring comfort to her at this time, her time of pain, her time of sickness. We give you thanks and we give you praise for hearing and answering. In Jesus' precious name, amen and amen. Amen. Thank you for agreeing by saying amen. The power of agreement. The power of agreement.

0: Let's look this morning at to Psalm 34. We're going to look to Psalm 34.
1: Teach me, Lord, to know your way, to know your truth.
0: Father, we thank you this morning once again for your word, which is a lamp unto our feet and a light unto our pathway. We thank you that the entrance of your word bringeth light. We thank you for giving us your word that is sharper than any two-edged sword. We give you thanks and we give you praise. In Jesus' precious name, amen and amen. I will bless the Lord at all times. His praise shall continually be in my mouth. My soul shall make her boast in the Lord. The humble shall hear of and be glad. Oh, magnify the Lord with me, and let us exalt his name together. I sought the Lord, and he heard me, and he delivered me from all my fears. They looked unto him and were lightened, and their faces were not ashamed. This poor man cried, and the Lord heard him, and saved him out of all his troubles. The angel of the Lord encamped around about them that fear him, and delivereth them. O taste and see that the Lord is good. Blessed is the man that trusted in him. O fear the Lord, all ye saints, for there is no want to them that fear him. The young lion do lack, and suffer hunger. But they that seek the Lord shall not want any good thing. Amen. Come, ye children, hearken to me, and I will teach you the fear of the Lord. What is man that he desireth life, and loveth many days, that he may see good? Keep thy tongue from evil, and thy lips from speaking guile. Depart from evil and do good. Seek peace and pursue it. The eyes of the Lord are upon the righteous, and his ears are open unto their cry. The face of the Lord is against those that do evil, to cut off the remembrance of them from the earth. The righteous cry, and the Lord heareth, and delivereth them out of all their troubles. The Lord is nigh unto them that are of a broken heart, and saved such as be it of a contrite spirit. Many are the afflictions of the righteous, but the Lord delivereth him out of them all. He keepeth all his bones, not one of them is broken. Evil shall slay the wicked, and they that hate the righteous shall be desolate. And the final verse, verse 22. The Lord redeemeth the soul of his servants, and none of them that trust in him shall be desolate. None of them that trust in him shall be desolate. This is the word of God. We say thanks be to God. Powerful, powerful psalm indeed. Start off by blessing the Lord. The psalmist start off by saying, I will bless the Lord. Not sometimes. Not when good things are happening. Not when I feel like. But I will bless the Lord at all times. Amen? All times. And his praise. His praise, even in bad times, even in difficult times, his praise shall continually be in my mouth. That's a verse that we have to keep close to us. Because we are living in some trying times, and things are going to happen to us or those around us, and we are to bless the Lord at all times. And may his praise be ever on our lips. And so we give God thanks. And the psalmist went on in verse 3 to say, "Oh, magnify the Lord with me, and let us exalt his name together." I sought the Lord. I sought the Lord. And he heard me. And he delivered me out of all my fears. We serve a God of all. I want you to, if you have not done it as yet, in your Bible, Psalm 34, I want you to just highlight or maybe underline all the alls. Yeah, every time you see all, just underline it and you will see you serve a God of all power, all wisdom, all knowledge, all strength, whatever, all. Not some, not sparingly, but a God of all. All my fears, all my troubles. And do that and you're going to see all, a God of all. All. He delivered them out of all. He keepeth all his bones. We serve a God of all. All power. All knowing. Just highlight them. Underline them. And remind yourself that you serve a God of all. Let us taste and see that the Lord is good. Oh, taste and see that the Lord is good. And you know, when you taste something that is good, you go back and you go back. And that's your, so if it's a restaurant or anything like that, you just keep going back. That's your favorite restaurant because the food is good. And so you keep going back and going back. And so the psalmist is saying, oh, taste and see. And he used taste because he know that our taste buds, that's something that we do. One of our five senses, tasting. And when we taste something, oh yes, oh, taste and see that the Lord is good. And as we have tasted and proven that the Lord is good, so we are to share it with others. Because I know you are telling others about your favorite place to eat. And all of this, someone is saying that they're going to travel to this country. And you say, make sure you visit so-and-so. Yeah, try the chicken or whatever it is. And so we as children of God, we are to, you know, when we are around people, our conversation should be one that they want to taste of God, taste of his goodness. Let us share him with others. Yeah, let us share God with others so they too can taste and see that he is good. Amen. And blessed is the man that trusted in him. So whatever you're going through, whatever we are going through, let us all be reminded to trust in the Lord. He's the God who says, I know the plans that I have for you. I know the plans that I have for you. They are not to harm you, to prosper you, to give you hope and a future. Amen. Amen. So, I know it's a very popular psalm, but go over it. Highlight all the things, you know, the all. And you will find more than four, definitely. Definitely. We thank God for his word. We thank him that his eyes are upon us and his ears are open unto our cry. Amen. Thank you, Lord. Thank you, Jesus. It is now 24 minutes past 5. Today is Wednesday. Yeah. Feels like Tuesday because, you know, Monday was a holiday. But today is Wednesday. So at 5:45, we have Pastor Warner to share the word with us. And then at 6:30, we have Moms in Prayer. Yeah.

Remember the works that made the way. Faith grows stronger when you recall what he has already done through it all. Blessed is the one who is not offended by me.

0: Amen, amen, amen. Powerful song indeed, right? That's the word of God in song. That's the Advent word. I mean, just type it in and they're all scripture based. You know, sometimes you have a song and they have a little this about different words in it, but this is all based on the scripture. And so it is not what you are seeing now. And so what I got from that song is that we have to have a frame of reference. And that is something, a phrase that we use often in our church, Beacon of Hope, having that frame of reference. And having a frame of reference is that when you are going through a situation, you know that the same God, you let your mind focus on the times that God did it before. Say, God, I remember that time when I was sick and you healed me. And you, oh God, will do it again because you are the same God. I remember a time when I had nothing and you provided. And right now I am in lack, dear Lord. And so I'm trusting you. I'm trusting you. Even in this difficult time, God, I am trusting you. I remember a time when all hell broke loose and you delivered me. And so I'm trusting you even now that I'm being hard pressed on every side. I'm trusting you. Even though I am in the fiery furnace, I am trusting you, Lord, to come and be with me. Be that fourth man in my fire. So that's having a frame of reference. And that is why you have to study. So when things come upon you, you can apply. Yeah, you don't always have to say, oh, John, in John 3, this, and in Mark, this. No, you just have to quote the word of God. As it is the word of God. Even if you don't know where it's taken from, which book or which chapter or which verse, but you know it's the word of God, you use it. You use it. You know, one time I was battling with that, right? And the enemy. That's him, you know. He's cunning and he's crafty. And he's going to say to you that you can't use it because you don't know where it's taken from. And it sounds good. It sounds right, yeah. How can I be a child of God and every time I talk, I can say, go in the book of Revelation or the book of Ezekiel and Habakkuk and all of that. And so it caused me to like not say anything. And then I heard, honestly, the practical stuff, the things that Jesus and the Holy Spirit will use to get us to realize how simple things are at times. You know, with even Ezekiel, God will say, what do you see? And he will say, a tree, a pot, or whatever. And God will say, well, this is. So he uses the practical things. And he said, this thought came from the Holy Spirit, no one else. You have to know when you know, you know, you know. And like, tell me which soldier goes to war. And, you know, sometimes they have the gun, they have this one, and then you look at it and something happened and they, for whatever reason, they lose the one that they went out with, you know, leaving the war area, the base area, and they are under attack. You think that soldier, when handed another gun, another weapon, gonna say, I'm not using it with. Where was it made and what is the serial number on it and all these things, you're going to gladly grab it and continue firing after the enemy, right? Yeah, he's not going to stop to say, I wonder when this is made and where it is from and all of that. You are under attack. Who made the weapon and all of that? You know it is a weapon. You know it is a weapon and you're so happy to have another one because you lost the first one. And so it's the same thing with us. When we are under attack and we don't know where it's taken from, but we know who made it and we know whose word it is. Is it the word of God? Then we use it. When you are under attack, you say, Lord, you said, when the enemy comes in like a flood, you, oh God, will lift up that standard against him. God, you said, no weapon formed against me shall prosper. Yep. Even if you don't know where it's taken from at that time, don't be afraid to use it. It is the word of God. Once you know that you know that you know it's the word of God, use it. Use it. Amen? Use it. Use it. It is now 18 minutes to 6. Coming up at 5:45, we'll have Pastor Warner to bring the word for us this morning.
1: Welcome to Crab Family, all right?
0: Let's take this one, Bill and Gloria Gator, Through the Fire. The Crab Family, featuring the Crab Family.

just hold on. Our Lord will show up. And he'll take you through the fire again. Same God. In the valley of decision. Just hold on. Don't give up, my friend. Help is on the way. God is fighting for you.

0: God will show up. He's always on time. Never late. He's always on time. Amen. Amen to that. And that is a good way to go over now to Pastor Warner to bring the word for us this morning.
1: Good morning to the Father. Good morning to the Son. Good morning to the Holy Spirit. Thank my Heavenly Father for waking us up this morning. Thankful for soundness of our minds. Some may be in aches, in pains. Some may be troubled over situations. But the good thing is we are on the land of the living. It's another day to say hallelujah. It's another day to say thank you, Jesus. It's another day to bless God. Despite whatever situations you may have in your life, God is a good, good Father unto us. And we just want to bless him as we open up in prayer. Father, in the name of Jesus, as we come before your God this morning, want to give you thanks for life. Want to thank you, God, for strength. Father, we are so thankful because of your mercies that you have bestowed upon us. Morning by morning, your mercies I see. Father, we are thankful because you are faithful. Your loving kindness is better than life. Thus, we will bless you while we live. Father, today, as we bring your word, as we bring this session before your mighty God, Father, in Jesus' name, I invite your sweet Holy Spirit, Spirit of the living God, I just ask, oh God, for your presence, your anointing, Holy Spirit. I pray for your intervention. In Jesus' name, I pray. Amen and amen. The word of God this morning will be taken from Isaiah chapter 10 and verse 20. And it shall come to pass in that day that the remnant of Israel and such are escaped of the house of Jacob shall no more again stay upon him who smote them, but shall stay upon the Lord, the Holy One of Israel, in truth. There is going to come a day when the remnant, those that are left of Israel, shall no more again stay upon him who smote him, but shall stay upon the Lord, the Holy One of Israel. It so happened that God was very displeased with the children of Israel. Word of God tells us that they began to write laws and to change laws. And because of that, they weren't taking care of the widows, the orphans, and the poor. And the word of God says that he was going to bring judgment upon them because of what they were doing unto the orphans, the widows, and the poor. The orphans, the widows, and the poor, they have a special place in God's heart. Because the word of God tells us in Proverbs 19 and verse 17, he that hath pity on the poor, lendeth unto the Lord. So when we give to somebody who are poor, somebody who lacks, somebody who is in need, we are lending unto God because God is going to restore unto us more than what we have given unto them. The word of God tells us in Psalms 82 and verse 4, deliver the poor and the needy, rid them out of the hand of the wicked. And God is saying to in the psalmist, and even saying to us today, to deliver the poor and the needy, and to take them out of the hand of the wicked. In Isaiah chapter 1 and verse 17, learn to do well, seek judgment, judge the fatherless, and plead for the poor. And because of this, God said that he was going to bring judgment unto the children of Israel. And the question he asked them in verse 3 is that, what will you do in the day of visitation? When I come to punish you, what are you going to do? To whom will you flee or send, look for help? And to whom will you leave your glory? Or where will your treasures be saved? And what of God tells us of God, in verse 5, it says, O Assyria, the rod of mine anger and the staff in thine hand is my indignation. God, he called upon the Assyrians, or he chose the Assyrians to afflict the children of Israel because of what they were doing to the orphans, the poor, and the widows. And the word of God tells us, you know, that the children, he gave the Assyrians permission, yes, He said to them to spoil them and to tread upon them, to trample upon them like dirt beneath their feet. And even though God said to do that, the Assyrians, the word of God tells us in verse 7, albeit he means not so, neither does his heart think so, but it is in his heart to destroy and to cut off nations, not a few. God said to them to go and take the children of Israel. But the word of God said they began to boast upon the nations whom they conquered, like the Carmish, the Arphad, and Damascus. And you know, you're saying that's the same way they're going to do Jerusalem as they did unto Samaria. And the word of God tells us that the Assyrians, God used them to punish, or would use them to punish Zion and Jerusalem. But God was about to turn the punishment around to them. Why? Because the word of God tells us that they began, the Assyrians now, began to boast about their own power, talking about their strength, that is in verse 13, their wisdom. You know, and they were saying, we have gotten all these things done because of the power, the strength, and the wisdom that we have. And they began to boast about the defense cities who they broke down. They began to boast about the treasuries that they robbed of these nations. And you know, God asked a question. And God asked them, you know, in verse 15, shall the axe boast itself against him who heweth therewith? Or shall the psalm magnify itself against him who shakes it? As if the rod should shake itself against them who lift it up? Or as if a staff should lift up itself as if it's no wood? And as important as these tools or instruments may be, the question is, shall the axe boast itself against him that heweth with it? Or shall the psalm magnify itself against him who shakes it? There's a saying which says, a small axe can cut down a big tree. But if the axe has how much powerful it is, if it stays underground without anybody taking it up, it has no authority, no power to do anything. The same thing as a saw. As important as a saw is, if nobody uses it, takes it up and uses it, it has no value, it doesn't mean anything. And God began to ask the Assyrian these questions. And therefore the word of the Lord says, the Lord, in verse 16, the Lord, therefore shall the Lord of hosts, send among his fat ones leanness, and under his glory, he shall kindle a burning like the burning of the fire. And even though God gave the Assyrians the power to do these things, God still turned around and said that he was going to destroy them. He was going to wipe them out. Because they were not humble. And sometimes we see people in leadership with this manner. They believe that they have all power to do whatever they want to do. But what they fail to realize is that if everything they do, they are being dependent upon the Spirit of God. When I say that they are being dependent upon God's help, you know, if God did not wake them up that day, if God did not wake them up yesterday, did not wake them up today, what power and what strength are they going to get to do anything? And no matter how boastful people may be in life, we all have to realize we have to be dependent upon God. You may be in authority this morning and have powers to do whatever you're called to do. But if God doesn't wake you up, if God doesn't give you the strength, if God is not your helper, you will not be able to do what you're doing. And that's why at times we need to be lenient. We need to be merciful at times. Because the authority we have, sometimes we feel like it's all in ourselves. And we fail to realize that God is the God who has the power. God is the God who gives us strength, who gives us the ability. And the word of God said he was going to bring judgment upon the Assyrians. And here, God, he comforted his people in verse 20 and says, "And it shall come to pass in that day." There's coming a day when the remnant of Israel, after those who are left, after God punished them, those who are left, God says, they shall no more again stay upon him that smote them. And the word of God said, but shall stay upon the Lord, the Holy One of Israel in truth. And the word of God is saying to somebody today that you or we may be going to affliction, but there's coming a day of deliverance. He brought hope unto the children of Israel, even though he said the Assyrians are going to afflict them. The word of God said that there is going to come a day. And this morning I'm saying that it could be somebody's day today. It could be your day today when no more the Assyrians are going to afflict you. The word of God says that they shall no more again stay upon him that smote them, but they shall stay upon the Lord, the Holy One of Israel. God is making himself available to somebody today. God is saying to somebody today that the Assyrians no more afflict you. The enemy no more afflict you. You're not going to stay upon them anymore. But you are going to stay upon the Holy One of Israel. You're going to stay upon Jesus. You're going to rely upon Jesus. He's the one who is going to see you through. Today I'm encouraging somebody. Whatever your afflictions may be, whatever the hardships in life may be today, God is able to bring deliverance. God is sending a message of hope for somebody today. He's sending a message of hope for me today to say, no more shall the Assyrians, no more shall the enemy, but today we are leaning on the everlasting arms of God. He says, and it shall come to pass, yes, come in a day, that the remnant of Israel, those who are left, those of us who are on the land of the living today, and such as are escaped of the house of Jacob, shall no more again stay upon him who smote them, but shall stay upon the Lord, the Holy One of Israel, in truth. Today you can be delivered. You may be, the enemy is afflicting you. You may be in sin today, and Jesus is able to deliver you. Instead of the enemy staying on the enemy today, you can cross over and lean on the everlasting arms of Jesus. Today, I would like you to say a prayer. Not only to say words, but to mean it with your heart. To say, God, I've stayed, I've wandered far away from you. But God, I'm coming home. I'm no more going to Rome. I'm coming back to the heart of worship. I'm coming to you. And Father, today I pray that somebody will say, Heavenly Father, in Jesus' name, as I come before your God today, I ask you to forgive me of every sin. I ask you in Jesus' name to wash me and to cleanse me from all unrighteousness. In the name of Jesus, create within me a clean heart and renew a right spirit within my life. I confess you as Lord of my life. And Father, today I pray for somebody today who has been afflicted, who are going through affliction. The word of God is saying to somebody today that you shall no more again stay upon them that smote you. No more shall the enemy afflict you. You may have a situation, and I'm saying to you today, say enough is enough. Say in the name of Jesus, enough is enough. In the name of Jesus, I'm walking in my victory today. In the name of Jesus, I'm walking in my victory this morning. I'm going to the door walking in victory. I'll be in my home walking in victory today. Whatever the situation is, our God is a deliverer. Our God can set us free. He has the power. That's why he said, no more, no more. But you shall stay upon the Lord, the Holy One of Israel. Father, in the name of Jesus, we thank you for intervening on somebody's behalf this morning. Thank you in the name of Jesus for being somebody's stay this morning, for being somebody's help this morning. Even they may be on the hospital bed, they may be behind prison bars this morning. Father, in the name of Jesus, we thank you, God, for victory over the plans of the enemy. We thank you in Jesus' name for deliverance, in the mighty and the precious name of Jesus. And just lift your hands and say, God, I thank you. God, I'm staying upon you. God, I'm dependent, being dependent upon you in truth this morning. God, I thank you for setting me free. I thank you, Father, in Jesus' name for deliverance, in the mighty and the precious name of Jesus. Amen and amen. God bless each and every one of you. Amen.
2: Say this tonight, you are my strength. Strength like no other. Strength like no other. Now lay your hands on yourself.
0: Thank you, Pastor Warner, for the word to us this morning.
2: Strength of God is reaching for you.
0: We thank God and we ask God to bless you. We look forward, God's willing, next Wednesday to hearing from you.
2: Strength like no one.
0: Preaching and teaching the word of God. Have a blessed day, Pastor Wano.
2: Like no
0: God bless you.
2: Reaching.

0: Let me hear you declare it.
1: Strength like no other.
0: Now say it reaches.
1: Reaches.
0: Let's declare it one more time. You are my strength.

0: My cup, Lord.
1: Fill it up.
0: Blessed morning, Lady Mellow.
1: And make me whole.
0: And I die in a book. Sister, I die in a book. Okay, so let's go to the phone lines. At 6:30, we have moms in prayer, so let's do that right now. Blessed morning, Lady Book.
2: Good morning, Sister Sandra.
0: Good morning.
2: Thanks,
0: and how are you this morning?
2: Thanks, Pastor Wanda, for that prayer. You used to visit me at the hospital, so I had no voice and
0: yes.
2: Go.
0: Yes.
2: Thank God for life. God will walk with me down the street when no one else will walk.
0: Yes.
2: God will talk with me down the street when no

0: Amen, Jesus. Amen.
1: Praise Thank
0: God.
1: Good morning to say his name is St. Thomas and Leon. And all of us hear my voice at morning time. Good morning to them all and have a wonderful, blessed day. Happy birthday in advance to my nephew, Alexis Hazel. Happy birthday in advance to my granddaughter, Nikila Hazel. They're all having birthday on Sunday. Wishing them all the best. And I would like them to cut the cake and celebrate. Live long, live strong. And it's coming in from your aunt and your grandmother, Adina Burke. Bye.
0: Thank you. Oh. Thank you, Lady Bo. God bless. Oh, that was wonderfully done. So, of course, we have to play that song. Okay, let's hear from Lady Mellor first. Let me make sure she wants to play.

Thank you, Adina Burke, for singing that one for us. Wow, that was a good one. And so saying good morning to Beverly Chapman, Heskid Tyrrell, Cousin Valerie, Patricia Williams, and to all the listeners to Spiritual Connection coming in from Camilla Hancock. And she's sending out this one for each and every one of you.

0: belly to Jesus. Blessed morning, Lady Mello.
1: Are you heavy hearted? Tell it to Jesus.
0: Tell it to Jesus. Whatever you are going through, tell it to Jesus.

0: tell it to Jesus. And if you tell it to your sister, they'll tell it to somebody. And that is how the word of God is spread. Tell your troubles to Jesus and then tell others about Jesus. So anyway, we are telling.
1: Jesus blood.
0: But we can't tell others, we tell Jesus. And then we tell others about Jesus.
1: The sweetest friend.
0: Thank you, Camilla and Khan.
1: But only leave.
0: Saying good morning to Sister Dolly down there in Boyd's West Farm area.
2: All in Christ the solid.
0: My hope is built on nothing less. Advance birthday greetings to Mrs. Keynes up there in Paris Extension. We'll be celebrating tomorrow. Happy, happy birthday in advance. And the blessings of God be upon you. The favor.

0: dream.
1: Saying good morning to Uncle Donald.
0: In every heart.
1: Good morning, Buckley's.
0: Stormy gale.
1: Good morning, Winter, my brother Winter, and the rest of the family. Saying good morning to Shadwell, good morning, St. Peter's, good morning, Taylor's, West Bongard, good morning, McKnight, good morning, Greenland, good morning to the entire village area. Good morning, Boardwalk, good morning, Newtown. Connery and Kayon, good morning, Tabernacle.
0: When he shall come,
1: good morning, Taylors.
0: Oh, may
1: good morning, New Road.
0: In him be found, closed in his right.
1: Good morning, Nevis.
0: Hello.
1: And Mount Shred, Lady Jane and family.
0: Godless.
1: Good morning, Antigua.
0: Before the throne, singing on Christ the solid rock.
1: Good morning, Washington. Good morning, Lady Irene.
0: All of the ground is singing.
1: Good morning, Frigate Bay.
0: Oh, children, help me sing it. On Christ.
1: Sing it out, sing it out.
0: Yes, sir.
1: On Christ, the solid rock I

0: saying good morning to Uncle Noel.
1: You know,
0: in any songs like these, my mind always goes back to the founder, Val T. Play songs like these, he will say, rocking you, rocking you, rocking you.
1: But one decided I'm gonna stay right here by the seashore.
0: In memory.
1: But I was told
0: Valentine Thomas.

all of the ground is sinking sand. So build your house on that firm foundation, which is Jesus Christ, the Word of God, and your house will stand. Because, you know, the Word of God reminds us that there comes a time when everything that can be shaken will be shaken. And we are definitely feeling that shaking. And so we let us be rooted and grounded in the Word of God and in the things of God. Amen. So it is 6:28. Now, coming up at 6:30, we have Moms in Prayer. Let's continue to pray for our children. Let's continue to pray for one another. Oh, and before we go to Moms in Prayer, Lady Sylvie and Henry, she asked me to tell you guys that she is in the hospital. We only say that when the person say, tell the listeners, she wants you to continue to call her name to heaven. And I'm telling you, when you see that person, wherever you are, and that person is on your mind, just comes to you like that, do something about it. Either call or visit. Yesterday, Lady Henry was on my mind so strong. I said, you know what? I'm going to go and visit her. Because she sent a message with Lady Evie saying to tell me that she's not doing well. And I said, yes, because I spoke to her and she told me that she fell and she damaged her hip. So I thought it was that. But yesterday, and then Minister 4, I said, you know what? I'm going to call. But before that, I said I was going to go and visit her. I called a friend who lives in Newtown, who is also a believer, and I said, we're going by Lady Henry. That's before I even call. But while I'm at my desk, Minister 4 is like, call her. And so I called the landline, and a lady answered, and I said, this is Lady Sylvia Henry, and she said, yes. She said, you know, she's not here, she's in the hospital. And I was like, really? So I said, well, you know, plans change. So if I'm going by her now, I have to go to the hospital. But a friend couldn't go to the hospital with me, and, you know, first thing I come, just wait, got another time. I said, no, I'm going. If it's just me alone, I'm going. And so I went and, you know, prayed with her, read the Word of God and sing. And so she's letting you guys know she's in the hospital. So if you are in the hospital, please go and visit Lady Sylvia and Henry on medical ward. Right? Yeah. That is from her, right? I'm not just going to say you are in the hospital if you didn't say to say it. She asked me to tell all the Spiritual Connection family that she's in the hospital.

So we're going to get into Moms in Prayer right now. Lady Armstrong will be praying for us this morning, reaching all around the world.

0: Okay, so let's go to the phone line, and Lady Armstrong will be praying for us this morning. Mavis Armstrong, Mom's in prayer. Blessed morning. Blessed morning to you, Lady Armstrong. And how are you doing this morning?
1: Good morning to you. Good morning to you, Sister Sandra. Are you hearing me well?
0: Yes, yes, I am.
1: Okay. So blessed morning to you, Sister Sandra, and to all of the listeners of this radio station and who listen as we pray, and those who pray along with us. We want to thank you very much, because the kingdom belongs to God, and God is our Father. So all of us should be interested in His word. Amen?
0: Amen.
1: I'm hearing you mention Sister Sylvine Henry, and we want to just lift up a prayer for her in the name of Jesus Christ. Mm-hmm. From the time I connected with Sister Marsha, Sylvine Henry has always been there. She has supported Moms in Prayer over the years. And so, Father, we just lift up Sister Sylvine before you in the name of Jesus. We just ask for continued healing and a touch in her body in the name of Jesus. Father, you know the places that she hurt. You know the places in which she's ailing. So, Holy Spirit, you are the helper. You are the comforter, the counselor. Yes. And God heals through your power. And so, Holy Spirit, we're asking you to touch Sister Sylvine. Hallelujah. You said in your word, by the stripes of Jesus, we were healed. Mm-hmm. And so Sister Sylvine has already been healed in the name of Jesus Christ. Mm-hmm. We take healing on her behalf in Jesus' name. And Father, we want to thank you. We want to thank you for being there, hallelujah, for her at this time of need in the name of Jesus Christ. Yes. Hallelujah. Father, we pray that others would join in praying for her. You know, sometimes we get sick and we get kind of, people think, laid aside, and so nobody even bothers about praying for us. But Father, we want to thank you that you are always there. We want to thank you that there are personal intercessors who are interceding for Sister Sylvine, even as she's in the hospital, mm-hmm. in the name of Jesus. Hallelujah.
0: Hallelujah.
1: Hallelujah. Well, my sister Sandra, it has been the time that we celebrate the coming of the Holy Spirit.
0: Yes.
1: And I just love this time because the Holy Spirit is so real to us. The Holy Spirit mm-hmm. is the one who lives inside of us. He is the one who helps us. He is the one who is our advocate, our teacher, our guide, our helper. He is the one, and the this thing about it, he lives inside of us. He is not like up in heaven, so we have to call up there to get him on the royal telephone. We used to sing that song when we were growing up in Pentecost, the royal telephone. He lives on the inside, so we can just talk to him any day, any time, get close to him any day, any time, mm-hmm. because he lives on the inside of us.
0: Mm-hmm.
1: And so this morning I want to look at the Holy Spirit as the advocate. He's an advocate, and in the Greek it's parakletos, referring to someone who serves as a counselor, a helper, an intercessor, and advocate. You know, an advocate is like a lawyer, somebody who argues your case. Well, this is the Holy Spirit. Hallelujah. Mm-hmm. So he's all of these things to us. We don't have to live this Christian life alone. We don't even have to pray in our own strength, mm-hmm. even as we come on as mountain prayer. We can just ask the Holy Spirit, pray for me. Holy Spirit, who do you want me to target today? Holy mm-hmm. Spirit, who are you leading me to pray for today? Hallelujah. And he will show, the word of God saying, he will show you things to come. Hallelujah. So as we link in with the Holy Spirit, even as moms in prayer, even as regular Christians, because the Holy Spirit lives always on the inside of us. The only hope, we will not hear him if we grieve, we keep on grieving him, because he's a person and he can be grieved. Mm. He can be vexed with us. He can be grieved if we don't glorify God, or if we don't live as children of God. He is grieved, but he's still there. He is dead. The Bible said, I will never leave you and never forsake you. Hallelujah. John 14:26 says, but the advocate, the Holy Spirit, whom the Father will send in my name, will teach you all things and will remind you of everything I have told you. And he said before in John 14:16, and I will ask the Father, and he will give you another comforter, advocate, who will be with you forever. And so this morning we take time out to praise the Father for sending the advocate, our helper. Mm-hmm. You know, when Jesus was going back to heaven, his disciples were so distressed because they were thinking, Jesus, you're going back and leave us here. But he said, I'm going back to the Father. I have to go back, but I will send you one just mm-hmm. like me, who is the advocate, who is the Holy Spirit, mm-hmm. who came into the world. Hallelujah. And who lives in us and who convicts and who does everything that Jesus would have done had he been here in person. And so this morning, Father, we want to thank you. Hallelujah. Mm-hmm. That we can come to you in the name of Jesus by the power of the Holy Spirit. That one whom you sent to live with us, to live inside of us, to lead us and to guide us and to help us and to counsel us and to comfort us, and all of these are the wonderful things. Father, we want to thank you that we are not alone. We want to thank you, Lord mm-hmm. God, that even as we, as moms in prayer, reach out to you when it comes to praying for the children and our nation, Holy Spirit, you are there to help us. You are there to pray for us and to pray for us, because really and truly we do not know what to pray for as we ought to pray, and we do not know how to present our prayers worthily as unto God. Hallelujah. And so Holy Spirit, we want to thank you for coming, and we want to thank you even now for impressing upon us who we should pray for, who is at the point where they need an intervention. Hallelujah. Mm-hmm. And so, Father, we lift up before you, Lord God, all of the moms in prayer, not only in St. Kitts and Nevis, but in the whole Caribbean, in the region, and in the whole world, over 160 nations, different languages. Father, we pray that you, as the Holy Spirit, will help us to see you in on the children and on the needs of the children that need to be prayed, that are urgent. Hallelujah. Even, Lord God, as we do other things, once we are in connection with you, you will tell us, you will drop in our spirits. Pray for Mary, pray for Tom, pray for this teacher, pray for these set of students who are going through a rough time. Pray for those who are doing exams now, so that they will remember what they have studied. And even if they have not studied, you, Holy Spirit, can help them to make yes. sense out of questions and bring something to their minds and help them. So, Holy Spirit, we are asking you now in the name of Jesus that as our children are going to school, Lord, you are there with the young ones, those in the early childhood. You yes. are the one who are helping them. You are the one who are even helping the teachers to teach them. The teachers might be trying to teach them a difficult concept, but you are the one who will help the teachers. You might say, do this, try this, use this chart, use this example, and the children will understand. Mm-hmm. Father, we want to thank you that you haven't left us alone. Even that Jesus has gone back to heaven, the Holy Spirit is right here. And so we pray your comforting presence. We pray that you would continue to intercede and you would help, because that's your name. You're an advocate, a helper, counselor, friend, guide, mm-hmm. teacher. And so, Holy Spirit, we invite you even in our prayers at this time. Lord, you remember the students. You remember those of the primary school. You remember those of the high school, those who are having exams at this time. Lord, you remember those who might still be at home. because they don't sense the urgency. They might not be able to find something. They might not be able to have money for lunch. Holy Spirit, and we want to thank you for helping and for guiding and for providing for them, for touching their parents who, Lord God, may not even be aware of what's going on in the children's lives. Holy Spirit, we want to thank you for being there for all of our children, all of the students at, Lord God, in our nation and in the Caribbean and all around the world, those who are in conflict zones. Holy Spirit, you are there to lead them and to guide them and to help them circumvent some of these rough situations that they find themselves in. Our young ladies, you are there to guide them, to tell them to stay away, not go here, not go there, stay away, or to speak to someone, to speak to someone who could help them, not just to follow friends or follow what the enemy is putting in their heads. Holy Spirit, we want to thank you for being there in the name of Jesus Christ. Helper, counselor, comforter, teacher, friend, and guide. We as moms in prayer join our prayers with other Christians, other persons who know your voice, other persons who know who you work. We are here and we are linking together and asking you for help, for guidance for our children, our young children, our young people. Hallelujah, in the name of Jesus Christ. Father, we help us not to take the Holy Spirit for granted, because he's quiet. He lives inside of us. He's quiet. But when we want an answer, when we want help, and when we want to pray, and when we have a sad feeling about any situation, he comes and he prays for us. He prays about the situation in the name of Jesus Christ. And sometimes somebody would say, well, how you know this? How you know that? But it's the Holy Spirit who lives and dwells inside of us to help us to be all that God wants us to be. So we pray, Lord, as moms in prayer, that we will depend more on you, Holy Spirit, not to ask and not to talk and not to say, who told me this or who told me that. Holy Spirit, you are here and you will give the solution and you will guide and lead, because you love our children, you love the young people, you love the world, in the name of Jesus Christ. Father, we want to thank you for your Holy Spirit, even on Sister Sandra, even as she continues for you. Sometimes it's Sister Sandra, how you make it, but the Holy Spirit is there as a strengthener. You know, as a strengthener, he's also a strengthener. So when she gets tired or when she gets weary, he just quickens and strengthens her. And he tells her, come go here, come go there. There's someone I want you to talk with. Hallelujah. And so as moms in prayer, we come depending on the Holy Spirit to lead and guide and pray for us and pray for us and touch and do what we cannot do for our children. Hallelujah. Sometimes we want to see them saved, but we ask you, Holy Spirit, convict them. Holy Spirit, I leave them in your hands. I can't set up myself doing what your job is. So, Holy Spirit, we leave them in your hands. Hallelujah. We leave them at the cross, and you are going to help and you are going to convict them, because you're God all by yourself. Hallelujah. Father, I think about my niece, Aisha, and her family. Even at this time, comfort her. I know that you're already there with them and you are comforting them and you are helping them in the name of Jesus. Father, we pray for those lots of young people and older people who were there last night. Lord God, we pray that you will convict them, even, Lord God, as they would have gone to support. We pray, Holy Spirit, that you will convict those who are not saved, convict them of their sins, and Lord God, show them that they need to be ready. They need, Lord God, salvation in order to make it in. We debunk all of these stories that people are saying that, you know, you will meet in a garden and you will have friends together. If you are not saved, that is not so. God, I pray that the Spirit of truth, the Holy Spirit, will convict people of sin and of the Word of God, who say, if you do not repent, you will perish. In the name of Jesus Christ, and tell them the truth about the dead. Tell them that if they're not saved, they will not end up in heaven. Mm-hmm. Hallelujah. They will end up in the lake of fire. That is what your word says. Holy Spirit, we're asking you to take over where we leave off and where we don't know what to say and how to pray. Holy Spirit, you help us in the name of Jesus. We pray for all of the people, Christians here, whether moms in prayer or not, who are praying for this, our nation, who are praying for the Caribbean region, and who continue to pray and intercede for the world by the power of you, Holy Spirit. Bless Sister Sandra again, Lord. Continue to lead and guide her. Continue to help her. Sometimes we wonder how she does it. How does she do it? She's here, then everywhere. But we know it is your Holy Spirit on the inside of her, helping her, strengthening her, guiding her, and even giving her that heart that she has to reach out for young people, children, old people, everybody, in the name of Jesus. Father, we thank you and we praise you. We seek and we thank you for your guidance and your protection for all our children, yes, as they go out today. We want to give you thanks and give you praise because you're always there, never leave and never forsake. Amen. In Jesus' mighty name, we have prayed with thanksgiving. Amen and amen.
0: Amen, amen, amen. Thank you, Lady Armstrong, for covering our children and for all of us. And we cover you and your family at this trying time. And we know that our God is able to do more than we even ask, think, or imagine. So have a blessed day. And thank you so much for praying for us. And we do the same for you and your family. God bless you. Have a great day in the Lord.
1: God bless you too, Sister.
0: Thank you. Thank you. I receive it. Amen. Amen. So there you had it, Lady Armstrong, praying for us. Moms in prayer this morning. And some of you might be saying, you know, I can't pray. Well, really and truly, we can't. It's the Holy Spirit. Ask any moms in prayer. We'll tell you. It's the Holy Spirit. All you have to do is have the Word of God, and then the Holy Spirit will just give you the rest to start off with that. So let us continue to give God thanks for the Holy Spirit. I mean, to lead us and to guide us, because I would not have known about Lady Sylvie and Henry if I did not obey the Holy Spirit. And so, He's leading us and guiding us. And when I think, when at that time I was thinking I'm going to her house, the Holy Spirit knew that she was in the hospital. So that is why He put it, call, call, call, so I would be able to go exactly where she is. And that is the job of the Holy Spirit, and to remind us. And sometimes you're in a conversation and something, you listen to a song and the Word of God comes back to you. That's not just you. That's not you. And so you don't praise yourself like, yes, I knew the Word. Yes, it. No, we say, thank you, Holy Spirit. Thank you, Holy Spirit. And He's always with us. Thank you, Lady Armstrong, for reminding us that. And you know, that is why we celebrated with Sunday, and we had the holiday, Pentecost Sunday. Yeah, it's all about the Holy Spirit. So we're going to take this one for our children. Holy Spirit, make me strong.
2: Holy Spirit, make me strong like a rainbow.
0: So to all the children under the sound of my voice, getting ready for work,
2: sing along.
0: Just continue to pray for them. Especially those in the secondary school, you know, from Friday 29th, then they are home until they have an exam. Exam starts on Monday, the 1st of June.
3: Yeah.
0: And so they are home without whole day school until September, I think it's the 7th? Yeah, 7th, yeah, around there. So that's a long time. That's a long time. So let's continue to pray for our children.
2: Holy Spirit, make me strong.
0: until the 7th of September, God's willing. The close date for school is July 10th, and we open on 7th of September. But they're home, yeah, until September, as of Monday. Just coming in when they have an exam, so parents, check the timetables. Check them. Make sure that they are studying also. And those in the primary school, you know, we have tests coming up. So make sure they study. Give them, you know, if you used to let them go sleep 10 or whatever, you know, you have to reduce that. And let them go hit the books. Oh, yes. You know what is so strange about parents, and this is a fact, that, you know, test is coming up. The children are going to stay up, they're going to stay on their gadgets, they're going to do all these things. And then, Sunday now, yeah, it's true, I've lived it. Sunday, she's not coming to church, she has to study, she has tests on Monday. Yes, it's true. That is how we work, yeah. And so we, even as adults, we do all sorts of things, and Sunday we are too tired to go to church. And we do that with the children. They stay up all night. You have children, as soon as they reach the church, sleep. Oh, what time you went to sleep? Around 3 a.m. Children, school children. Oh, it's Saturday, so I went to sleep around 3 a.m. and things like that. But sometimes you don't see them, and you ask, and they say, oh, I wanted to do some homework. Yeah, homework. I have homework to do. I like, but you have the whole Sunday. Church is only like 2 hours. And so, parents, let us be wise. Sleep is important. I know they are young and they're full of life and one in here, one in there, but sleep is important. So they can't just stay up, and their eyes, you realize more and more children wearing glasses because they just stare at the screen all day long. And so let us make sure that they hit the books and study so that they can be well pleased. Remember, it's promotional time. Time to be promoted. Especially in the secondary school. This is where you're going to find your class. And if you're in an A1 or A2, someone in A3 is fighting for that spot. So not because you're in 3A1, you think that automatically you're going to go to 4A1. No, you can even reach 4A3 because others are doing the work. So they deserve that spot. So let's pray for our children and parents. Give them that rules to keep them grounded. Oh, yes. Stories of the Bible. So we're going to take our short story, God Sends the Holy Spirit.
3: Bible. God sends the Holy Spirit. These are the apostles.
4: Hello.
3: They followed Jesus during his time on earth. Before Jesus went to heaven, he told them to stay in Jerusalem until God sent the gift he promised.
4: See ya.
3: So after Jesus went to heaven, the apostles stayed in Jerusalem along with the other people who believed in Jesus. One day, they were all gathered together when there was a sound from heaven like a mighty windstorm.
4: Whoa!
3: Then what looked like flames appeared and settled on each of them, and everyone was filled with the Holy Spirit. The Holy Spirit gave them the ability to speak in other languages, and so they started speaking. At that time, there were devout Jews from every nation living in Jerusalem. When they heard the loud noise, they came running to see what it was.
4: What's going on?
3: When they saw the believers speaking in their own languages, they were shocked and amazed.
4: Hey, do you hear this?
3: They wondered, how can this be? These people are from Galilee, and yet we hear them speaking in our own native languages about the wonderful things God has done. What can this mean? But others in the crowd didn't believe that it was really a miracle and thought the believers were just acting oddly. Then Peter stepped forward and shouted to the crowd,
5: Hey, all you!
3: Listen carefully, all you. He told them that they were not acting strangely, but that this was from God. He reminded them that God said this would happen long ago. Then Peter told them about how Jesus was crucified, but then raised to life again, just as God had said he would be. He told them that Jesus was now in heaven and that God had given the Holy Spirit to them as he had promised. Peter's words changed what the people thought and felt, and they asked, "Brothers, what should we do?" Peter told them, "Each of you must repent of your sins and turn to God and be baptized in the name of Jesus Christ for the forgiveness of your sins. Then you will receive the gift of the Holy Spirit."
6: Wow!
3: Peter continued to preach to the crowd for a long time, and those who believed what Peter said were baptized. 3,000 people were baptized and added to the church that day. Then all the believers listened to the apostles' teaching and practiced what they taught.
6: Hey!
3: They met together in fellowship, shared meals, and prayed together. They were amazed as the apostles performed many miraculous signs and wonders. All the believers met together in one place and shared everything they had.
7: Here you go. Take this.
6: Ah, thank you.
3: They helped those in need.
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0: Amen. Amen. We thank God for sending the Holy Spirit, the one who lives inside of us. Yep. Immediately after you accept the Lord Jesus Christ as your Savior, He comes to live inside of you. God the Father, God the Son, God the Holy Spirit. Trinity, three in one, and one in three, God the Father lives in me. Amen. So thank you, Lady Armstrong, for praying for our children and for reminding us of the Holy Spirit. Many times he's there to help us and we don't even have a conversation with him. So let us befriend the Holy Spirit. He's our guide. He's our comfort. He's the one who will remind us of the things that is to come, the things that we have studied and learned, the Holy Spirit. God is with me, because the Holy Spirit lives inside of me. Sing good morning to all our children. Cover you with the blood of Jesus as you go forth today.

0: It is now 7:05. It's time for me to go to work. Let's have our weather forecast brought to you by Residential Care. Thank you, Lady Armstrong. Thank you, Pastor Warner, for the word. And for all of you who are in tune this morning, thank you so much.
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0: So, weather forecast for today, Wednesday, the 27th day of May 2026. Now, 70% chance of showers. So, you know what that means. You have to keep your umbrella closed. 70% chance of showers. The wind is at 29. So the wind is at 12 to 19 miles per hour. The sea is 3 to 5 feet. So weather forecast once again for St. Kitts and Nevis today, Wednesday, the 27th day of May 2026. 70% chance of showers. The wind is at 12 to 19 miles per hour. And the sea is 3 to 5 feet. That's our weather forecast for today, St. Kitts and Nevis. So please take note, 70% chance of showers.
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1: We got together with Pastor Chris and Pastor Stephen on Thursday to just go in after the presence of God and try to pin lyric and melody. And after a couple of hours, it just felt like the presence of God just stopped everything.
2: Yes. 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
1: Song called
2: Cause His Face to Shine Upon You, Be Gracious Unto You, Lift Up His Countenance Unto You, and Give You His Peace That Surpasseth All Understanding. God bless you until we meet again tomorrow morning at 5 a.m. God's willing.
1: For you and
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1: Children.
2: Have a great day in the Lord, and remember to pray for one another.
1: In front of you.
2: Call Lady Sylvie and Henry name in prayer. God bless you all. Gonna leave you with this one, The Blessing.
1: This morning.

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0: 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I don't want to be known for Grammy, Dove, Stellar nominations. 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
1: My brother, Stephen Murphy, my praise don't look like yours, and your voice does not sound like mine.

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baby, when you left me, my life was instantly transformed to hell. 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
7: Yeah, man, a blessed, blessed good afternoon to one and all. Big up yourself one time, your boy Ranking A Company. Today, it's Wednesday, the 27th of May. We just got a couple more days, and that's going to be the end for May. Gotta big up my big friend Mel, celebrating her birthday this Saturday. All right. Yeah, man, you done it, so we did it nice and easy.

Yeah, man, if you're celebrating your birthday today, happy birthday to you. Get well, greetings are coming to you if you're sick. And, you know, simply greetings are coming to you if you lost someone or thinking about somebody you lost. All right. Also, happy anniversary to those celebrating the anniversary, whatever it is you're celebrating today. All right. So, big up yourself nevertheless. You know what I'm saying? Yeah, man, I hope you guys are having a good day so far. Okay. Yes. And also, you know, yeah, I hope you'd enjoy your lunch. You know what I'm saying? For those of you already had lunch. All right. So, yeah. You don't know what it is. Today's Wednesday. I got Letitia coming in at 2. And she have 2 guests today. You know. So, yeah. So, we're going to see what's up with her today and our guests. All right. But in the meantime, you know what I'm saying? We're going to, you know, keep the thing nice.

0: That's right, Civilization from the Trade Winds. 30 minutes after one.
1: Who will insure your life? But then they make and decide to call you.
0: Money gone to your wife. You in the cemetery. She and the next man spending all your money.
1: So answer me fast.
0: Who saved your life?
1: And who's the jackal?
0: That's right, you better believe it, all right? Hey, Tiffany, good afternoon to you, man. You and the Uncle T crew, big up yourself, you know? Yeah, man, the entire crew, Reggie, Sam, and Gail, and Carmen, good afternoon to you folks. Especially the big man himself, Mr. Uncle T's himself, all right? Yes, and also I got to say good afternoon to Annie. Annie, big up yourself, good afternoon to you. All right, we got more from the Trade Winds right now. Yeah, Cricket in the Jungle. I know a lot of folks like this one right here. Yeah, that's right.

0: Yeah, man, I sold it. You can't get the trade wins. 90 minutes after one.
1: Well, the combo was moving, but the girl wasn't moving.
0: Last night. Yeah, man, don't forget, Leticia will be in the house. And she have two guests with her.

Hey, big up yourself, Shani. 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Maisie, good afternoon, my big friend Maisie. You're probably still celebrating your birthday. This is the entire week for you. Mel says you're celebrating for the whole month. Our birthday is this Saturday.

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Big up all yourself, eh? If you do that, I'm telling you. Cook every day. Wake up every morning and cook. So you can have your lunch to eat. Big up yourself.

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1: Both of me on top.
0: Imagine you in a hotel.
1: Both of me.
0: And you here next door.
1: Ding-a-ling-a-ling.
0: They're saying, you know, let both of us go on top.
1: Ding-a-ling-a-ling.
0: You must be curious.
1: Both of me on top.
0: You know, you're in a hotel. And you're hearing the neighbor saying, you know, let the two of us go on top. You know what I'm saying? You're worried about what? The two of them on top? How is that possible? Let me go and check. And not knowing it's the two kids they're trying to close, because I'm telling you, I don't know, that would be possible, you see. Hey, this one is Mr. Rooster. Your man, the final one from the Trade Winds.

0: 15 sexy chicken chasing him. Wrong and wrong the corner.
1: Yeah, my big up my boy Archie. 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You could call him, place your order, you're gonna deliver it. Or you could pick it up. It's a deal.
0: 16 sexy chicken chasing him. Wrong and wrong the corner.
1: Let's go.
0: You see the rooster running.
1: 16 of them.
0: Imagine
1: that. One rooster. 16 sexy chicken. You think one rooster could manage all of them chicken there? One man to all of them women there. By no by. And all of them want to start out at the same time. So the chicken.

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1: Big up yourself, Roti.
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1: there's Rigged Afternoon.
0: Madrigal lying in the coffin
1: with a big smile on his face. By the rooster, glad he's dead, boy.
0: And if you see the rooster running,
2: 16 sexy chicken chasing him.
1: My happy dead boy.
2: Corner.
1: Can't manage them 16 rooster, them 16 fall boy.
2: 16 sexy chicken chasing him.
1: Can't manage them 16 sexy chicken boy.
0: Run, run, run.
1: All of them want start out at the same time. How one rooster gonna do that? The farmer need to get a couple more roosters. But the rooster where they had, he died. So it's months. It's months the farmer take to get another rooster. So them chicken there, boy, they were excited because it's been months since they see a rooster, you know. So, you know, they got excited. So they start chasing him one time. But he couldn't manage, so he just died. And the man happy. The man died with a smile on his face. Telling you, better believe it. As we continue the vibes, it's a Wednesday.

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1: All right, after this, we're going to go pay some bills because we got Letitia in the studio. And as I mentioned, she'll be having two guests and so forth. So yeah, she have a packed show for you guys today, all right? With some great music as well, you know? So after this, we're going to go pay some bills, then we're going to go into Letitia and our show, all right? Your man, I saw the thing set up one time. Keep it locked, Sugar City 9.3. You got it locked to your boy DJ Rankin. You know what I'm saying? You know, my time does be from 1 to 2, then I hand it over to Letitia from 2 p.m. to 3 p.m. All right? Live up with your girl, Livy. You see, that's coming up right now after we pay some bills. Yeah.

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0: Yes, yes. Good afternoon to each and every one of you out there. Thank God today is mid-Wednesday on the Live Up. Today is the 27th day of May 2026. Thank God, thank God. We are alive today, and yes, we are going to have some Bob Marley songs and Lucky Dube. So sit back, relax, and enjoy. Let me say, let us give God thanks and praise for the week, the month, the year. Thank God. Many people today, or most people today, who are not alive today, and those who are alive, we got to give God thanks and praise. So let me say good afternoon once more again to all of those who are listening to Live Up. And let me say good afternoon to my mother, Jacqueline Foster, and also to the Jaro crew up there in Pondside. Good afternoon. Let me say good afternoon to Ella Hughes, who all the way in Guyana. Yes, I understand today is a holiday. Mm-hmm. So, yeah.
1: Well, yesterday. Yesterday was a holiday. Independence.
0: Oh, yes. And independent week. Okay. So I hope who out there, who are part of, who born in Guyana and living in St. Kitts, y'all having a holiday yesterday and today. So big up to you guys.
1: I don't know about today. I don't know if they have something today.
0: Well,
1: I know they have like carnival around this time as well, so
0: Maybe that could be a day.
1: So big up to you guys. I know yesterday was the Independence Day, 60th Independence.
0: Woohoo! Yeah. Well, congrats.
1: So how are your weekend been? How you spend your week Monday, which was a holiday right here.
0: Yeah, man. Yes. Oh, yes. And we had our week Monday, which in May went nowhere.
1: Not even to the beach.
0: I was supposed to go to the beach, but...
1: So why you didn't go to the beach?
0: No, I wasn't feeling it.
1: Yeah, most persons would tend to do that, go to the beach on a holiday. Just relax.
0: Well, yes, my church had one of the branch. Mm-hmm. They make 79 years. Yes, 79 years Monday.
1: Okay.
0: Because we're still in this celebration. Mm-hmm. We're still in this celebration as... we have our 90th in October. Mm-hmm. As I will come to that later on. Mm-hmm. So, yeah.
1: All right.
0: It's a big celebration for the whole bridging, for the Salem, okay. Grace, Olivet, and so forth and so forth. So, yeah, we have a big celebration. So, this Saturday, as I said it some time ago, mm-hmm. we will be having our breakfast and prayer.
1: Mm-hmm.
0: And
1: So where's that going to be?
0: At Olivet.
1: Where's Olivet?
0: Down in Magnet area. What do you call it? Mullen Avenue? Avenue. Yeah. Okay. Right in that area.
1: All right.
0: So, yeah, it's a big... celebration for the church.
1: Mm-hmm.
0: Yeah, so, yeah.
1: Oh, well, so that's good to know.
0: Yeah, yeah. So we got things going, but as I said, that will be flared up. Mm-hmm. Yeah, you're going to hear all more about that.
1: All right.
0: Yeah, so let me also say good afternoon to Sylvia Williams. Big up yourself one time.
1: Mm-hmm.
0: Good afternoon to you, my dear. I hope you're having a wonderful day. I hope you're not working too hard, Anita. And also, let me say good afternoon to Sanja. Big up yourself, Sanja.
1: Mm-hmm.
0: Yeah. And let me say good afternoon to my sisters, Karina, Jacynthia, Taisha, Jenny, my brothers, Kyle, Todd, David. Big up yourself one time. Good afternoon to you. And yes, big up to my one and only Boo Boo. Good afternoon to you. You're my one and only.
1: Yabba Boo Boo. That's good. That's a no boo or a same boo?
0: Same boo.
1: Same boo. All right. There you go. All right. So we're going to go into our first track because you were expecting some guests,
0: yes,
1: right?
0: Yes. And oh, yes, I forgot to tell you guys that we have two guests will be here.
1: That's probably one of them calling. Let's go to the song while you take your phone call, all right?
0: Yes.
1: Bob Marley Redemption song.
0: Hello.

0: Yes, time check in the studios right about now. It's 50 minutes after 2. And as Letitia promised, she's going to have some guests today, and they are in the studio. All right? So, Letitia, what do you have to say to your guests there before?
1: Let me say welcome to, I will say to my two guests, welcome to Sugar City for the first time. And also, thank you for coming on Live Up. And, you know, your girl is going to just have you here, relax, and put your thoughts together. And, yeah. So, let me say welcome and thank you for coming on Sugar City. Well, we have two members, one on my left and one on my right. And I would like you guys to introduce yourself to the general public. Let them know who you are.
2: My name is Loretta Hodge. I am the president of the St. Kitts National Society for the Blind.
3: My name is Monica Hodge. I am the acting vice president of the St. Kitts Society for the Blind.
0: All right.
1: Okay. And well, you know that this month is Blindness Awareness Month. And tell the folks that what we're up to. You know, what plans that we try to have, you know, and stuff like that. Any one of you could talk.
2: Well, normally we start with a church service.
1: Mm-hmm.
2: After that, we actually go into a meeting. We do a walk, a health walk.
1: Mm-hmm.
2: And my
1: well, we were supposed to be having some more activities besides
2: yes.
1: the church.
3: School visits.
1: Yes. Trying to go out there and tell the folks about blindness. You know, for me, this year I'm going to make 21 years that I'm blind. I got blind when I was 20, 21 at that age. So, And also, I know, as I said, we were supposed to be going to church, school visit, as I say, health walk, you know. And so what are the other events besides those things we try to put?
3: Sometimes we would do a symposium.
1: Yes.
3: Right? At the symposium where we invite guests, we talk on related topics surrounding blind and visually impaired persons and

0: how to take better care of your eyes and stuff like that. And also, we would also try to incorporate a social event, at least a social event. Sometimes we may have a concert or,
1: picnic,
0: you know, stuff like that.
1: All
0: yeah,
1: right. All
0: different
1: right.
0: activities we would come up with.
1: All right. Mm-hmm. And yes, let me say good afternoon to the nurses. Also, this month is Nurse Month, you know. I think it's a week ago they had some activities, yeah. So, yeah, this also, Nurse Month. So, yeah, so who was the first founder for the Blind Society?
2: That was Mr. Jones.
1: Jones?
2: Yes.
1: And who take it up?
2: Mr. Radcliffe take it up after Mr. Jones passed away.
1: Okay, and how many members we had before, like?
2: Well, during it time with Mr. Radcliffe, I learned that it was about 8 members. And then after a couple of years, it have grown to about maybe 25 members present now.
1: Okay.
0: Or more.
2: probably more.
1: Well, yes. Because
2: I was still actually inviting, you know, because we have
1: people,
2: a lot of people
1: yes.
2: that are blind and visual impaired. And we want them to come along. We want them on board.
0: Yes. And we also lost a few members along the way. You know, we lost our president last year, April.
1: Yes.
0: We lost another blind man, my father, last year, February. We lost some other blind persons before.
1: What's
0: there
1: name?
0: Was Joan Moses.
1: Yes.
0: A lot of persons may know Joan Moses. He was very instrumental in the St. Kitts Society for the Blind. Years ago, he would have passed. I don't remember which year it was.
1: I think it was in December.
0: It was many years ago, more than 15 years ago, I should.
1: Yeah, because,
0: Well,
1: when I joined, it was 2007, and that time he was alive.
0: Mm.
1: So, I think it was about in December. Yeah.
3: Well, let me ask this question. Anyone you could answer, what are some of the challenges you guys face, you know, with your organization presently as it is? Do you have any challenges?
2: Yeah, finance, you know, because, you know, we need stuff. We need things to help blind people, like sticks.
3: Right.
2: We need watches and them different stuff and so forth to help them go on a daily basis. Also, not only finance, which we think we're going to actually dig into it,
3: but
2: most likely.
3: Huh? Some volunteers and
1: yes.
3: stuff.
1: Yes, volunteers.
2: We could see good, right? We actually tend to put in more than the blind people because, you know, they're not working.
3: Right.
2: Yes, so we want to assist. And anybody on board, anybody out there listening to us, we actually need the help.
3: Okay. Mm. All right. So it's a non-profit organization.
2: Yes.
3: So. Oh, okay.
1: Yes.
3: And
1: yes.
3: you guys...
2: It's a voluntary work.
3: A voluntary.
0: One of our main challenges right now also is transportation.
3: Mm-hmm.
0: Because when you invite persons to the meetings, if they are blind or visually impaired,
3: right.
0: that is one of the hindrance. And because we do not have a bus that is assigned to us only, then that's a problem. So we do not get a lot of blind persons coming out to the meetings.
3: Oh.
0: And... that is what we really need to happen. So that is one of our main challenge at the moment as well.
3: Mm. Where are you guys located? Where's your location? Do you have a stable location?
2: McKnight Community Center.
1: Yeah.
3: So
1: same place.
3: All the operations happens from there.
0: Yes.
3: Okay. All right. Well, I do hope persons are listening and they give.
1: And if they would like to ask a question, the number is 466-0903. Yeah.
3: See Latisha putting you guys on the spot.
0: Yes, we also want to encourage the young persons that they can also be a part of the organization. I was a member of the organization since I was in Form 4.
3: Mm, wow.
0: Okay.
3: Mm-hmm.
0: That is almost...
3: Yeah, that's a long time.
0: Almost 30 years ago.
1: Wow.
0: Right?
3: That's a long time.
0: A very long time ago. I came into the organization. I was a secretary for a few years and what's not. So... it doesn't matter your age.
1: Yep.
0: You can be a part of the organization. It doesn't matter if you're blind.
3: Mm-hmm.
0: If you're visually impaired, you're also welcomed. If you're sighted, you're also welcomed.
3: Okay.
0: Right?
3: Now, despite the challenges that you're facing financially and also, you know, the support from other persons, you know, volunteering and stuff, do you guys ever get the feeling like, okay, this is a little bit too much for me, I want to throw in the towel? Do you ever get that feeling? Because, you know, obviously you're dealing with persons who are, they're willing to help themselves, you know, but they need the assistance. So have you ever gotten that feeling?
2: No. We always look at each other's family.
3: Okay.
2: And, you know, it's fun to be around them.
3: Right.
2: Not because they're blind, they're fun people. Mm-hmm. And I think what we could do, also, he said, you know, we get more people into with these people so they could actually
0: help them.
2: Mm-hmm. Because sometimes it'll be a little strange upon us, but we still, you know, we just for enjoying to doing it.
3: Right. That's good.
2: Yeah.
3: Well, you've been there for a very long time, so I know for sure.
0: I remember back in the day, we used to have like big sales and all sorts of different fundraisers and whatnot. Yeah, but sometimes because the membership might dipped, mm-hmm. you know, a while, and then COVID had kind of threw us off balance for a while.
3: So what's stopping you from having those events again, those big sales and those things? I mean, you guys can come on the radio and ask for any assistance you need at any time, all right?
0: Right now we're in the process of rebuilding because we haven't had meetings for a while.
3: Right.
0: So we're in the process of rebuilding and also getting members on board so we can rebuild
3: the whole association. Okay.
1: Yeah. And also, like how Rockcliffe have passed, is like it put a little damp, you know.
3: Okay.
1: Yeah.
3: Mm-hmm. All right. So Rockcliffe was the man who holding the thing.
0: Really haven't had any like regular
3: meetings
0: for a little while.
3: Okay.
0: So we're just starting back, basically.
3: All right then. Mm-hmm. Well, just to let you guys know, Letitia plays some songs in between, so it's up to her if you want to play a song.
1: Yes, second song from Lucky the Way.
3: Uh-huh, see? Yeah. She when it comes to names, she's working on it.
1: I'm working on it. I can't call it.
3: All right, so we're going to do this one from Lucky Doobie. It's not easy, okay?
1: Then
3: we're
1: going to
3: come
1: easy.
3: Right back, all right? There you go.

0: Yes, yes, we had some wonderful fun in the studio, having talking here and there. Yes, and back to the, you know, back to conversation. So what plans, other plans we have for the future that would be coming?
1: Your future plans?
0: Yeah, future plans.
1: Well, I hope they're thinking that far. Yeah.
0: Well, but it would be good. It would be good. This month.
1: You know.
0: June month.
1: So let me ask this question. So for I understand what you're trying to get at. Mm-hmm. It's basically for the rest of the year, do you in terms of activities
0: yes,
1: then?
0: Yes.
1: But you guys do stuff on a regular basis?
2: Not really. No. What we do, we meet every second Monday in every month.
1: Yes. Every second Monday?
2: Yes.
1: Okay.
2: So, you know, October coming up. October, we do have our anniversary. We do have a symposium. And,
1: okay.
3: Yeah.
1: All right. I'm gonna commit to helping you guys with something, right? If you decide to have a function, right?
0: Mm-hmm.
1: I will, you know, provide my services as a DJ for free, okay?
3: That's all good.
1: So, you see, it's out live on the radio, advance. All right? So, yeah. At least, just give me early notice, mm-hmm. And I'm mostly busy at night, so if you can put your event for in the daytime...
2: I have this.
1: Right.
0: Yes.
1: So if you can put your event for in the daytime, like mm-hmm. into the evening, mm-hmm. I'll definitely have the time for that.
3: Okay.
0: Yes. And we also do have like the Lions Club, this Pambod, like I think it's in October. Yes, they would be having like a picnic.
1: Mm-hmm.
0: Yeah. Okay. I think last year we did not. I don't think last year we
2: had
0: it.
2: No, because the lady, she went away. And she said this year she would actually have it.
0: Mm-hmm.
1: Okay.
0: So there is other apartments with organization sometime with Botin. But the thing is, I'm not sure if any of us have numbers or, you know, if mm-hmm. I'm hoping that they will contact us, any one of us. Because I'm also a floor member. And as I said, the vice president and mm-hmm. The president, so yeah, and also the secretary. Let me say good afternoon to Avis Archibald. Good afternoon to you, and also our treasurer Zeta Henry. Good afternoon. I hope you're listening. So pick up yourself one time.
1: We were talking before while the music was playing, and the president, right?
0: Yeah.
1: Yeah, you were mentioning, you know, one of the reasons why you got into. Into this. I would like for you to, you know, just to highlight us one more time so the rest of the radio world, you know, the populations could hear as to why you're so fascinated and you're excited and always happy, you know, to do what you do. What was the reason you got into it?
2: They asked me to do a catering for them. I think Nevis and her came down.
3: Well, we
2: and we had that. They tell me to do a catering, so I cook for them, and when I look at it, it was so much fun. Not because I can't see, meaning that, you know.
1: So this was your first time,
2: yes,
1: your very first time interacting?
2: Yes, and it was real, real, real, real good.
1: Oh, okay.
2: And I said, no, I want to be part of these people.
1: See, there you go.
2: I'm not blind, I'm not visually impaired either, yes. But I want to be part of them. I just like, I mean, they talk about the history back then. Yes. I was just like,
1: yeah.
2: You know, I want to be part of them.
1: Yeah, because mm-hmm. one of the things that fascinate me about Letitia is mm-hmm. her character,
0: mm-hmm.
1: and, you know, the drive that she have
0: mm-hmm.
1: to trying to do things on her own. She,
0: mm-hmm.
1: you know, and I'm sure it's for the others. You guys mm-hmm. might hear them talking about it. They don't want people to feel a sense of sorry for them.
2: Exactly.
1: You know, mm-hmm. they still want to, you know, have that urge, right? Mm-hmm. You know what I'm saying? Yeah, that independence kind of vibes towards them. You know, mm-hmm. yes, they would need the assistance from time to time,
0: mm-hmm.
1: getting from point B to mm-hmm. point A, you know, mm-hmm. but they want persons to look at them as, you know, some as a person, mm-hmm. you know, of society, you know, with some respect and dignity and not mm-hmm. so much feeling sorry for them.
2: True. Mm-hmm.
1: So do you get that from the others, or is just Letitia, she have that mindset?
2: No, all of them.
0: Yeah.
2: I guess, you say the busy night, but if you come meet in one of these times, you just sit in and you see the interaction and so forth. They would actually want you to join them.
1: And let me ask you this now, because Letitia here. So Letitia just talk about your boyfriend. So I wanted to know if they does have those type of conversations as well.
2: Of course.
3: Mostly in the other organization.
2: Exactly.
3: Mostly in the disabled organization.
0: Rankin,
3: what should you tell me about them?
0: Trust me, Rankin.
1: Yes. Okay.
0: Rankin.
1: See, that's a lot of fun there.
0: It's a lot of fun. Oh, my God.
1: That's good. I like that. That's for sure.
0: All I could do is just laugh. Mm-hmm. I'm going to be honest, right? For me, who haven't had the experience, if you hear them, you want to know what? They ain't going to stay.
1: Well, I know Sharon. I know Sharon like to dance.
2: Yes.
1: Yes, I know Sharon like to dance, you know?
2: So. And they have, what's your name?
0: Evie.
2: Oh.
0: Yes, I'm Ethel. Oh, good afternoon to you, Ethel, wherever you are.
1: Okay.
0: Big up yourself.
3: Ethel is the our late president's wife.
2: Yes.
3: And she has always been there by his side. Oh. Both of them being blind.
0: Yeah.
3: You know? And they really, anybody who knows them would be amazed at how they get around.
0: Yep.
3: They do everything for Ethel. Ethel will go to town by herself with her cane.
1: Wow.
3: Just to show
1: by
3: you.
1: By herself with her cane.
3: By herself with her cane.
1: Wow.
3: You never put up a night out?
1: She would walk out.
3: So amazing.
2: I remember a fellow was telling me he stand beside Ethel. And Ethel actually get a text and he wanted to know actually she was reading the text. So he said, man, I was looking at her phone and she turned to him and said, well, read me text for her. Read me phone for her. He said, I believe she can see because how she not reading his phone.
0: Because the talk back on it. So it like
2: no, she didn't open it like who she just opened it and then he fell away. Then she said, read me text for
0: her. Hey,
2: it's fine.
1: Yeah, but Letitia, and I guess like the others, many of them, they weren't born blind.
0: No.
1: You know,
0: as I said, it's 21 years.
1: 21 years, good.
0: 21 years.
1: So Letitia, because she gives her story, her testimony right here as well, in the form of she didn't born blind, and there is a procedure, I think is in the U.S., but it's very costly.
0: Very costly.
1: You know, is that the case for some of them as well?
3: Some persons.
2: I think we was helping this young lady.
3: There's a lady with a daughter who was born blind, and then another lady with twins.
1: Oh,
0: those are born blind. Kianje.
3: Okay. Yeah,
2: I think they went to get
3: in high school. No, I think.
1: But if you're born blind, it's a little bit difficult.
2: Yes.
0: Difficult.
1: But if you lost your sight, you know,
0: when you lost your sight,
1: there's a chance that you can get it back if there's a procedure out there.
2: Procedure,
3: probably. Okay. I guess it depends on how far gone it is.
1: Mm-hmm. Right.
3: How long you would have lost it.
1: Okay.
0: And if you're born with it, and nothing can be done, well, yeah, you just live because I know this guy. Let me pick up Scooper. In St. Vincent.
1: She's not a lot of people, eh?
2: Yes, she's not a lot of people. She travels, so she actually met a lot of people.
1: Yeah, she got St. Vincent. She's gone all the way to St. Vincent.
0: Yeah, he also blind. And, oh, man, this man, he walking on the road. I said, well, wait there, what pay your kid? He said, what kid? Me ain't gonna kid. And he get you going. I said, what is it?
1: Yeah. Because for some folks, they can see like very
3: light.
1: Near, you know, they can't see from far, near vision.
3: Yeah.
1: So, they would probably take that chance
0: of
1: trying to do one or two things on their own.
3: Yeah.
1: You know, all right. But once again, I want you to go over again some of the things that you guys would need in terms of some assistance in the material form of it. I know you also said, you would like some financial assistance as well. If persons want to assist financially, how would they get in touch? Or do you have anything in place of a bank account where they can deposit money there or something?
2: Yes, we have a bank account.
1: So you have
2: yes,
1: a, right. Okay. Well, no, I'm just asking. So
2: yes,
1: next
2: we have
1: time,
2: a bank account. Yes,
1: next
2: so we
1: time,
2: could
1: next
2: get
1: time you,
2: information.
1: Right,
2: yes.
1: you could come back.
3: We have
1: or
3: a bank account at Credit Union.
2: Mm-hmm. Yeah.
3: You can just ask for the Sankey Society for the Blind. And
1: okay.
3: Deposit to that account.
1: And you could deposit to that account.
3: Yes.
1: Okay.
3: Yes.
1: Or if they know any one of you and they feel comfortable, they can meet you and give
2: I am well known, you know. I'm a fire officer, so I'm well known.
1: So there you go.
2: And I'm also the cook anywhere called Lolo.
1: Right. Yeah, man. So we gotta work and get this thing back on track, man.
2: Yes.
1: Right?
2: Yes.
1: So yes.
3: We really like to help because there are a lot of blind and visually impaired persons in the community that are, you know, left alone.
1: Right.
3: Some feel hopeless.
1: Right.
3: You know, no one to care
2: talk
3: for them,
2: to.
3: Nobody to talk to. Mm. You know, some of them young persons,
1: yeah.
3: some are older persons. You know, sometimes they just need somebody to sit down with and talk to.
2: Right.
3: Yes. And if they can come out to the meetings, then they'll be able to get more peers.
1: Right.
3: They can talk to them on the phone. They can, you know, spend time with them. They may end up find somebody in their community.
1: Right.
3: You understand? So it's just for them to get to the meetings. And also, we would like to be able to assist persons, maybe with glasses where necessary.
1: Okay.
3: Or talking softwares.
1: Oh, okay. Right.
2: Probably even wheelchairs.
3: Talking phones and those sort of things.
1: Well, okay, I'll tell you what. Your assignments is write down a list of stuff, of all the stuff.
3: Mm-hmm.
1: And the next time, you know, we're gonna have a drive right here on the radio station to see, you know, how much donations we can get. All right?
2: And another thing we spoke about is Braille. We actually need the visual and the blind to come on board to learn more about the Braille.
1: Right.
2: Yes, so actually they'll get more educated in the field out there, dealing with, you know, writing, money, and different things and so on.
0: Yeah, well, I had just a little bit of that experience.
2: Okay.
0: Yeah, so.
3: Yeah.
0: A is that, B is that, one and two. Yeah, I got a little bit.
3: Yeah, we had started a Braille class,
2: something. Yeah.
1: A is that and B is that.
2: Yeah. That too. Yeah. So actually,
3: we started a Braille.
0: We
2: did well.
3: We were teaching them how to make baskets and those sort of things.
1: Wow.
3: You know, different things.
1: All right, well, I hope you guys have or is planning some sort of, whether it's even in terms of a fundraiser, let me put it that way. All right, you know, it can be a cake sale, a bake sale, some breakfast, right? Mm-hmm. Something, you know what I'm saying? Mm-hmm. And you know, let's see if we can start from there, and you know, hopefully, you know, the persons will support. Well, actually, they will support. You know, because I mean, come on, you know, who don't love Letitia? You know what I'm saying? So they will support, all right? She does big up the whole of Jaro. So.
2: Yeah, let Jaro come down, of course.
1: So
2: I got a couple friends in Jaro, you know, so let it come.
1: So if you got tickets, she can sell the whole of Jaro tickets.
2: Yes, make sure you go up that session.
1: Yeah, she's big up the whole
0: of Jaro. Big up to mommy one time.
1: Yeah, see, there you go. So yeah, you guys work on that, you know what I'm saying? And that's a start, you know, and, you know, we'll go from there and I'll try to see how I can, you know, help with getting some further assistance for the
2: Thank
1: organization.
2: You.
3: Yeah,
1: all right.
3: Really appreciate it.
1: Yeah, yes.
2: Much.
1: So don't worry yourself. All right, so we got 50 minutes moving up to 3:00. We're gonna play one more track because I think we might get time for one more because I know the conversation is so good that Letitia ain't really studying ship music today. But it's okay. All right. So we're gonna play one more about Marley. Don't worry about a thing.
2: Don't
1: all right. Everything is gonna be all right. You see, and that suits the conversation right now.
2: Yeah.

0: All right, so we have a time check right about now. It's 12 minutes moving up to the 3 o'clock, so which means we're winding down. So we got about, let's say, close down time now. So, yes. Leticia, I'll let you take it away from here, you know, because, yes.
1: Well, let me say good afternoon to Rudolph Tucker. Yeah, and he told me to tell you guys good afternoon. So, yes, and it is fun to be with my two girls right here, giving us some, you know, info about, you know.
0: So, Leticia, no, let's get into your business now.
1: Mm-hmm.
0: When is the wedding,
2: Leticia? It's sure, I want to pull.
0: You hear that? You see? What is the wedding?
1: When is the wedding?
0: Yes.
2: You're not even going to pay. You're just...
0: You hear that? Yeah, and you see? And I got to play, so... You done got entertainment and food.
2: It's just to get a place.
0: It's just to get a place and the husband.
1: Oh my goodness.
0: So you have the husband already?
1: When is it? I don't know.
0: You don't know. All right.
1: Oh, whenever he ready.
0: Whenever he ready. Okay. There you go. No problem. No problem. All right. So, ladies, you want to say anything else before we close it down? Any last remarks? Any plea for anything? This is your chance. Oh, yeah, you say you have a luncheon coming up?
2: Yes, I have a luncheon on the 13th of June. I'm waiting for and the Bayward opposite courts.
0: Mm-hmm.
2: Food is reasonable, 30 and 35. 30 for chicken, 35 for fish, pork, and curried mutton.
0: What?
2: It's to raise funds.
0: It's a fundraiser, basically. Yes. A fundraiser lunch.
2: Yes.
0: Mm-hmm.
2: And trust me, it'll be great. Everybody know this is Lolo. Mm-hmm. So I come out and support.
0: Right.
2: You know? Mm-hmm.
0: So you're raising funds for?
2: A medical, yes,
0: okay.
2: Purpose,
0: right.
2: Yeah.
0: For a person, okay. To assist.
2: Yes.
0: There you go. So that's the 13th of June. That's,
2: yes.
0: That's what day? What day that falling?
2: A Saturday.
0: Yes. And you're going to be there for what time?
2: From 12. Yes, exact
0: right.
2: Time.
0: Opposite courts on the other side.
2: Yes, in the parking lot.
0: In the parking lot there. Okay.
1: Okay.
0: Well, as we get closer to the date, you just remind us and we're going to push it again. All right?
2: Thank you.
0: There you go. No
1: and,
0: problem.
1: And yes, we have a lot. Let me say happy birthday to all those who are celebrating birthday today. Those who... may have someone who passed. Let me say sympathy greetings to you. And those who have a baby boy, a baby girl, congrats. Hope that, hey, you know, and just enjoy that.
0: You still want a baby?
2: Let me just get you talking about baby.
0: You still shooting for the baby?
1: Yes.
2: Maybe a nice baby girl.
0: Because she said she wants a child, so...
1: Yeah.
2: That'd be so cute.
0: That'd be nice. So, husband is listening, you know?
1: Yes, he's listening.
2: I hope so. Trust me. I hope so.
0: He's listening, so don't worry yourself.
1: Yes, he'd be a listening man.
0: Right. He's paying close attention.
1: Yeah.
0: All right. I think that's it for us for today. You know, time does go by so fast. Yes. When you're having fun, that's a good thing about it.
1: Yeah.
0: All right, so Leticia, your final closing remarks?
1: Yes, patience. I had this in mind since the last time when I was talking about the accident. I said it once and I said it again. It's not animal driving. So people, please, I'm begging you. If you see somebody supposed to be going to a left, you stop, let that person go. Whether you're supposed to be going left, you wait until that person go, and then you pass, you go. Because this accident, every minute, Saturday morning, I get a call, say there was an accident. There was tourist. It was a tourist person.
0: No, a taxi bus, yeah. Okay. I heard about it.
1: Mm-hmm. And I mean, every day you're hearing accident, death. What happening? Sometimes I just want to say, what really going on? Friday was a mad Friday. I heard about the police who hang himself. Friday, you hear stabbing. You hear that they find somebody dead.
0: There's a fire, yes. A fire. They found a...
1: And
2: the lady in the house.
1: And it was like...
0: And I read a report.
1: That's not real.
0: Okay, because I read something where they said they were burning
2: by a lot of fire
0: and their final body there. Okay.
1: Oh, my God.
2: Maybe they think something like about it.
0: Yeah. Oh, yeah, I see. And, yeah, they mentioned the fire services. They were on the scene. I remember they were on the scene. They investigated and they... Okay, there you go. So at least we have somebody here to confirm it.
2: What? I guess you have your mom confirmation.
0: There you go.
1: Oh, yes. And if anybody would like to call any of us, my number is to call 660-1875. Mm-hmm. The first president is 664-6100. And Loretta Owen is 664-7012. Right?
2: See, 719.
1: Okay. Oh, my goodness.
0: So that's 667?
2: 664-0719.
1: Yeah.
0: Okay. All right.
1: So if anybody would like to be a part of the Blind Society, call any of us.
0: Okay, nice. And if they want to contribute or donate, call any one of you as well.
2: Yes, thank you.
0: Again, you mentioned they can contribute if they want directly to the credit union.
3: Syncus Credit Union. Syncus Society for the Blind.
0: So you guys here, so if you're in credit union, you know, you're doing business,
2: just check a little thing.
0: Just
2: tell blind them, people.
0: Just say, man, you know, we're passing this over to the Blind Association. So yes, so put that in their account. All right, every little bit will add up. It will go a long way.
1: Yes.
0: All right, because, you know, I mean, there's a lot of stuff they need, and they really need the support from the public right now.
1: Yes.
0: All right? All right, so thank you for coming in.
1: Thank you for coming on Live Up. And, yes, I hope the 2-3 songs that we played, I hope you had a wonderful time listening to the music. I hope you enjoy it, and I will see you next time. Be peace.
0: All right.
3: Thank you for inviting us.
0: Yes.
2: Yes, thank you for having us here.
0: There you go. All right.

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1: You don't wanna be the one that we hop out and spaz on.
2: Grateful for the I got, cause I come from a hard life. Demons on my mental, so some wanna archive. 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I do my own thing, ain't the biggest artist yet, no shame. Rain bars till they sink in, got me so drained. 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It be like TJ, why do you move around with all them fucking guns? I just tell them that's cause I don't wanna die. And trust me, I don't lie. If I'm a star right now, if I don't quit the blow, I will be in the stars right now. Big ol' chains, I can buy like 7 cars right now. Never count me out, I won't let the bars play down. No for dudes, like I'm trying to go to Mars right now. Really live this life, it ain't just no facades I found. See a op, that's on bro, he better dodge my round. My last kid looking like Nicki Minaj in a gown. I'm so grateful for the I got, cause I come from a hard life. Demons on my mental, so some in the archive. Fresh looking out, trying to bring a down. Just thinking about the possibility I found. 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I can hear my grandma saying, don't let me down. People wanna kill me or keep my gun round. 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

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I sacrifice for your entertainment, boy, I'm Mr. Anderson in the Matrix. 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Look at all the ones I outlasted, I'm the one at the end like I count backwards. Never satisfied, details classified, till the afterlife, make a sacrifice, done.

0: on and let that Mac fly just like my nigga dope.
1: I'ma let this Mac fly with this one. Hold on. I say I'ma let it. Alright, come on.
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